0: long-term goal?
1: My long-term goal is to speak English and Chinese better.
0: I think that's great. What's your goal for this new year? What's your goal for this new year? Your turn.
2: What's your goal for this new year?
3: What's your goal for this new year?
1: My short-term goal is to exercise every day. My short-term goal is to exercise every day. Your turn.
2: My short-term goal is to exercise every day.
3: My short-term goal is to exercise every day.
0: That seems possible. What's your long-term goal? That seems possible. What's your long-term goal? Your turn.
2: That seems possible. What is your long-term goal?
3: That seems possible. What's your long-term goal?
1: My long-term goal is to speak English and Chinese better. My long-term goal is to speak English and Chinese better. Your turn.
2: My long-term goal is to speak English and Chinese better.
3: My long-term goal is to speak English and Chinese better.
0: I think that's great. I think that's great. Your turn.
2: I think that's great.
3: I think that's great.
4: Audio Jungle.
0: What's your goal for this year? What's your goal for this new year? Your turn.
1: My short-term goal is to exercise every day. My short-term goal is to exercise every day. Your turn.
0: That seems possible. What's your long-term goal? That seems possible. What's your long-term goal? Your turn.
1: My long-term goal is to speak English and Chinese better. My long-term goal is to speak English and Chinese better. Your turn.
0: I think that's great. I think that's great. Your turn.
1: And you, do you have any goals for this year?
0: I want to get a driver's license by the end of the year.
1: Good luck with that. I'm sure you can do it.
0: Thanks. Same to you.
1: And you? Do you have any goals for this year? And you, do you have any goals for this year? Your turn.
2: And you, do you have any goals for this year?
3: And you, do you have any goals for this year?
0: I want to get a driver's license by the end of the year. I want to get a driver's license by the end of the year. Your turn.
2: I want to get a driver's license by the end of the year.
3: I want to get a driver's license by the end of the year.
1: Good luck with that. I'm sure you can do it. Good luck with that. I'm sure you can do it. Your turn.
2: Good luck with that. I'm sure you can do it.
3: Good luck with that. I'm sure you can do it.
0: Thanks. Same to you. Thanks. Same to you. Your turn.
2: Thanks. Same to you.
3: Thanks. Same to you.
4: Audio Jungle.
1: And you, do you have any goals for this year? And you, do you have any goals for this year? Your turn.
0: I want to get a driver's license by the end of the year. I want to get a driver's license by the end of the year. Your turn.
1: Good luck with that. I'm sure you can do it. Good luck with that. I'm sure you can do it. Your turn.
0: Thanks. Same to you.

0: Thanks. Same to you. Your turn.
1: What's your biggest dream, Alex?
2: My biggest dream is to open my own bakery.
0: Wow, that's interesting. Do you like to bake?
2: Yes, I love baking cakes and cookies.
1: What's your biggest dream, Alex? What's your biggest dream, Alex? Your turn.
3: What's your biggest dream, Alex?
2: My biggest dream is to open my bakery. My biggest dream is to open my own bakery. Your turn.
3: My biggest dream is to open my own bakery.
0: That's interesting. Do you like to bake? That's interesting. Do you like to bake? Your turn.
3: That's interesting. Do you like to bake?
2: Yes, I love baking cakes and cookies. Yes, I love baking cakes and cookies. Your turn.
3: Yes, I love baking cakes and cookies.
4: Audio Jungle.
1: What's your biggest dream, Alex? What's your biggest dream, Alex? Your turn.
2: My biggest dream is to open my own bakery. My biggest dream is to open my own bakery. Your turn.
0: That's interesting. Do you like to bake? That's interesting. Do you like to bake? Your turn.
2: Yes. I love baking cakes and cookies. Yes, I love baking cakes and cookies. Your turn.
1: Are you taking any cooking classes?
2: I plan to learn how to make croissants.
0: Oh, I hope your dreams come true.
1: Yeah, let's make it happen. Are you taking any cooking classes? Are you taking any cooking classes? Your turn.
3: Are you taking any cooking classes?
2: I plan to learn how to make croissants. I plan to learn how to make croissants. Your turn.
3: I plan to learn how to make croissants.
0: I hope your dreams come true. I hope your dreams come true. Your turn.
3: I hope your dreams come true.
1: Yeah, let's make it happen. Yeah, let's make it happen. Your turn.
3: Yeah, let's make it happen.
4: Audio Jungle.
1: Are you taking any cooking classes? Are you taking any cooking classes? Your turn.
2: I plan to learn how to make croissants. I plan to learn how to make croissants. Your turn.
0: I hope your dreams come true. I hope your dreams come true. Your turn.
1: Yeah, let's make it happen. Yeah, let's make it happen. Your turn.

In Thailand, we have about 10,000 patients that have the drug allergy, and among of these, 500 to 700 patients have severe rashes from drug allergy. And because of the

We realize this can cause the patient need to be hospitalization and need special care from the patient and from the hospital. We can divide the skin rash from the drug into two types. The first type is the mild rash that the rash and cause the itchy skin that we can normally see from normal rash. And the second type is the severe rashes that the, apart from the red rash and itchy rash, they can have the vesicle and involved in the eyes, in the mouth. Sometimes they have the fever. And this severe rash cause the patient to be hospitalized.

0: Carbamazepine, phenytoin, and phenobarbital are the anticonvulsant drugs that are commonly used in Thailand. Phenobarbital is the third most common drug caused for anticonvulsant drug induced severe cutaneous reactions.
1: There are several reports on carbamazepine and phenytoin induced dark lash and HLH genotype, but there is no report on phenobarbital. So that's why we are interested on what HLH genotype associated with phenobarbital induced dark lash in Thai children. HLH located on the surface of our cells, such as the epithelial cell on the skin. When we ingest the drug such as phenobarbital, there is a combination between phenobarbital and HLA and express it to the immune cells. And there is an immunological process from after this that causes the dark rash with drug and a certain HLA genotype.
0: Research team from Department of Pediatrics, Faculty of Medicine, Ramathibodi Hospital, Mahidol University, in collaboration with Medical Genetics Center, Medical Life Sciences Institute, Department of Medical Sciences, Ministry of Public Health, have done a study on HLA class 1 genotype in children receiving phenobarbital to find out the association between HLA genotype and phenobarbital hypersensitivity.
1: We enrolled a patient aged from 6 months to 18 years who has both drug allergy from phenobarbital and who did not have the drug allergy from phenobarbital. And we took the blood from the patient and sent the blood to Department of Medical Science for the HLA analysis.
2: After we got a blood sample from Ramathibodi Hospital, the blood will be extracted to get the DNA sample, and this DNA sample will be subject for PCR. After amplification, the product will be hybridization with the probe that fixed on the microbeads, and then the beads will be read by the machine we call Luminex. And after that, we need to interpret the HLA type by specific software. In the total experiment, we use 3 hours that can run for 48 samples, and the whole process was done within 1 week.
1: After we received the HLA genotype from Department of Medical Science, we did the statistical analysis. What we found that HLA-B 1301 is associated with phenobarbital induced dark lash, severe dark lash, with the odd ratio 5 times. And we also found that HLA-A0101 is associated with phenobarbital induced dark lash, both severe lashes and mild lashes.
2: From this collaboration, we got the knowledge that HLA-B1301 is a genetic risk factor for severe cutaneous drug allergy from phenobarb. Medical Genetics Center did the research to develop the test specifically to HLA-B1301 allele. We call the method HLA-B1301 allele specific PCR. The HLA-B1301 allele specific PCR that developed by the MSC is 10 times cheaper than the commercial one, and the test can be done both in the central lab center and in the regional medical science center, 14 centers in the nationwide, and then we can give the service to every doctor in Thailand so the people can reach this service.
1: This research will be benefit to our patients who receive the anticonvulsant drug. If we can screen HLA-B1301 before prescribing phenobarbital, and if the test is positive, we can change to other drug, and this will decrease the risk of developing the dark lash. This can help us to decrease the risk of developing the dark lash from phenobarbital and make the patient have a better quality of life.

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1: Virtual reality is changing the world, especially in the way we educate and train people. I'm Dr. Moritz Bachiaprut from Mahidol Bremen Medical Informatics Research Unit at the Faculty of Information and Communication Technology. This is my latest research result, a virtual reality system for stress inoculation training of emergency healthcare personnel. Nowadays, medical schools focus more on training in the physical skills and not so much on teaching their students to psychologically deal with stressors. Since there is an increasing evidence of medical personnel suffering from stress, we think that this psychological aspect of training is an interesting area that we should explore. This VR system is intended to inoculate emergency healthcare personnel to future stressors by letting them practice stress coping skills in a virtual environment. The system simulates a stressful rescue scenario for emergency personnel who role-play a first-time medical responder. An interactive storytelling is implemented to engage users and to elicit intense emotional responses. Users can explore virtual environment using VR equipment, can speak naturally to virtual characters, and must make crucial decisions. Virtual reality is a promising technology for creating immersive and stressful environments that are otherwise too costly, too dangerous, or too impractical to set up in the real world. We explore the use of VR and interactive storytelling to synthesize stressful virtual environment for stress inoculation training in the new context of emergency healthcare personnel. This is our development team consisting of 3D modeler and programmer. First, we create 3D models and animation in this modeling program called Blender. And then we import them into Unity 3D program, which is used to add programming logic to the simulation. We also use Unity 3D to program story in the scenario and also to interface with VR equipment that allow user to interact with the virtual environment. First, we equipped the trainee with VR devices. The head-mounted display presents the virtual environment. Action is tracked to allow the user to look around 360 degrees in the virtual environment. The physiological sensors measure the trainee's heart rate and galvanic skin response that represent their stress level. The trainee uses controller to navigate the virtual environment. The trainer observes the monitor showing the same virtual scenario viewed by the trainee. The scenario starts in an ambulance heading to an accident scene involving a gas explosion in a building.
2: Okay, ตอนนี้เกิดเหตุแก๊สระเบิดในตลาดยังไม่รู้ว่ามีเจ็บกี่รายไม่ต้องตื่นเต้นนะตั้งสีทำตามขั้นตอน
1: We collaborate with medical experts from Pramakut Kao Hospital in the design of the scenario. We conducted an experimental evaluation of our approach. 60 subjects tested the system while having their stress level measured. We found that the design scenario successfully induced stress in the subjects, potentially suggesting that our system could be used for stress inoculation training.
3: I'm so excited for the scene that you already seen, that the explorer from the building is make me feel like very scary. I think the environment is make me feel like I'm in the real environment. And you think if this for practicing for a nursing student for emergency department, this is can be the preparing scenario or a tutoring that can make a nurse student get preparing for themselves for the begin on the real situation.
1: The self-rating levels after the experiences were higher. We observed that subjects exhibited stress-related behaviors during their experiences. In addition to stress inoculation training, medical experts suggest that our system could be used to assess stress sensitivities or responses of emergency personnel applicants and medical students. We will extend our system to include more training scenarios and deploy the final system at Pramakut Kao Hospital, who is our collaborator, in order to train their emergency personnel.

0: His Majesty the King has often visited the people living in remote areas since his youth. There were times when accessing certain areas was very difficult. The more distant and dangerous the area, the more challenges he faced. However, His Majesty was aware that traveling to such remote areas was considered to be a necessity for paving the way for the country's future development. About 40 years ago, when Thailand was faced with the Cold War, a remote village called Ban Mak Keng in the mountains of Dan Sai District, Lui Province, had inevitably become a battleground. His Majesty visited the Ban Mak Keng operations base on November 5 and 6, 1976, on a mission to lift the morale of the soldiers, policemen, and volunteers who were defending the embattled area while fighting against communist insurgents. He also visited the students and villagers that lived around the battlefield. Under the grace and benevolence of Histi, the people in the area were overjoyed by his visit. He was struck by the difficulty of traveling to the remote area, a journey which took days. In addition, upon arriving, he discovered an embattled area in which all prospects of development had been stalled since officials did not have access. After the end of the Cold War, His Majesty had initiated a road construction plan at Ban Mak Keng village to improve accessibility to the extremely difficult to reach area, which would allow for government officials to provide assistance and improve the villagers' well-being.
1: ประมาณ ปี 44 นะครับก็เริ่มมาทําลาดยางอะไรกันนะครับเราไม่ได้ไปฝันว่าชุมชนที่อยู่ลึกขนาดเนี้ยนะครับจะได้รับพระมหากรุณาธิคุณมากถึงเพียงนี้ For
0: more than 17 years, this bridge has linked the two sides of Klong Yan Canal in Takuk Nea sub-district, Wipawadi district, Surathani province. The villagers, and especially the members of the Ban Tanying Arts and Crafts Center, and the students, teachers, and staff of Ban Tanying Wipa School have found their daily travels much improved since the days when crossing the river was so difficult. The genesis of this bridge came on September 12, 2000, when His Majesty the King made a royal visit to the crossing. He witnessed the people being forced to pull their rafts and boats across the channel with the aid of ropes. During periods of high water, the strong currents made the crossing unnavigable.
2: พอดีประชาชนเขาเขาให้เรือท้องแบนมาหนึ่งลำแล้วก็ผูกกับสายสลิงนั่นแหละถ้าใครจะข้ามก็ดึงไปทางโน้นใครจะมาทางนี้ก็ดึงข้ามกันมันได้แล้วก็พอดีพระเจ้าอยู่หัวเสด็จลงไปดูความยากลำบากนะครับ
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0: Access to an isolated village in the mountains and the bridge over the canal truly manifest His Majesty's benevolence for the well-being of his people.

0: The research is about the corneal epithelial stem cell transplantation for the patients who has corneal limbal stem cell deficiencies. That this disease is caused from many causes, chemical, thermal, Stevens-Johnson syndromes, multiple traumas or infection can destroy the stem cells. And these can cause the corneal neovascularizations, the eyes become redness, the neovascularization comes in, the cornea turns scar or white instead of black eyes, and the patients can become blind.
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0: The idea of this project is about cultivated stem cell to grow. Take only the very small limbal tissues from the eyes, like a 2 by 2 millimeters, and cultivated it in the lab on the amniotic membranes, and in by 2 or 3 weeks, it can grow for 3 by 3 centimeters, that large enough to cover the whole cornea and adjacent area. So by this technique, we can use the contralateral normal eyes, or in the patients that have bilateral disease, we can use the limbal tissues from the direct relative eyes, like the son and the fathers or the brothers. They have a DNA, some DNA similar. The other techniques, we use the oral mucosa to grow instead of limbal tissue. For the third techniques that we just recently done in 2014, that's we take a very small limbal tissue again, like 2 by 2 millimeters. We cut it in a small piece, 2 by 2 millimeters, cut it to 20 to 30 pieces and transplant it back for the whole surface cornea and let it grow. By 2 or 3 weeks, the limbal cells can grow to cover the whole corneal surface. So that's called SLED.
4: We are at Green Room Facility at Faculty of Medicine, Shiraz Hospital. It's for cultivation of limbal stem cell and oral mucosal epithelium. We culture the cell on the human amniotic membrane. We use the media that

as the KRF1 or erythroid coupolite factor. And this is the KRF1, actually is the master of the transcription regulator within the red cell development. So when you have the mutation of the KRF1, even though you don't have any mutation in the globin gene or the PK gene, which is downstream from the KRF1, but you have the effect of the DAO regulation and DAO reduction of the expression of these two genes, similar that like you have the mutation in the globin gene itself. I would say 80% of the patients with KRF1, they require regular blood transfusion every 2 to 3 weeks in order to survive, and of course they will need the iron chelation therapy. I will provide them with all the supplementation, folic acid, the multivitamin, and of course the antioxidant therapy. I would say at present around 30% of the patients, they respond to such a treatment, so they can maintain the level of hemoglobin. However, the rest of the patients who are more severe, we have two options. One is to keep them with the regular blood transfusion and of course the iron chelation therapy. And the other mean that we can do is to perform the splenectomy. However, the clinical response to splenectomy can be quite variable as well. And we need to inform that to the patient for the further decision that has to be done together between clinician and also the family. It to be quite common, at least around 0.5% of the Thai population are carrier of this mutation. So there is a possibility that these, you know, two carrier who are not related, they can come together, you know, fall in love and getting married. So, you know, we probably have more and more cases. So at present, in order to prevent this condition, we have two measures. One measure is the prenatal diagnosis. Another measure that we can do is the pre-implantation genetic diagnosis, meaning that instead of having baby in a natural way, we will ask them to have a baby through the IVF technology or in vitro fertilization. We already design probe, primer, and the sequencing technology to identify such a condition. Now we have board technology to prevent such a condition for Thailand. The study has impacts in several aspects. So the first aspect is in terms of the biology, in terms of the medical science. This is the first condition in man that when you have the mutation of this gene, you have persistent expression of embryonic globin. We show that in our patient, they have embryonic globin such as hemoglobin Portland, hemoglobin Gal1, and hemoglobin Gal2. And these embryonic globin are persistent even in adult life. It have never been found before. The other impact is the impact in terms of our clinical practice. When they know what the condition that they have that can lead to a correct diagnosis, we can manage them more properly, more appropriately. We can even do the prevention and control if they want to have another children. Then we can avoid the chance that they get another children with the affected diseases. And of course, you know, we are doing some kind of, you know, a prevention and control at a national level. In the very near future, this information will be crucial, is indispensable for the future policy that should we screen for this condition for all of the pregnant women in our country.

0: 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
1: Increasing numbers of people are infectedwith AMR pathogen, causing a great deal of socio-economic loss. So it is urgent to establish a research consortium that focuses on alternative therapeutics to tackle AMR. The problem worldwide at the moment, the burden of AMR is rising.Significantly in Asia and especially in Thailand, because Thailand we are regarded as a high risk region for the emergence and dissemination of AMR. So each year, increasing numbers of people are infected with AMR pathogen. Patients infected with bacterial pathogens are usually prescribed a standard set of broad spectrum antibiotics, regardless of the drug susceptibility to the bacterium. So treatment failure with the third line.Drug is increasingly common, causing a great deal of socio-economic loss. So it is urgent to establish a research consortium that focuses on alternative therapeutics to tackle AMR. Our research group aims to use a multi-pronged approach that investigates alternative strategies to combat AMR in order to reduce the amount of antibiotic consumption and to extend the lifetime of currently used antibiotics. We work on Clostridioides difficile, which is a gram-positive anaerobic bacterium, and it is a major causative agent for antibiotic-associated diarrhea. We usedifferent approaches, including phage therapy, reversal of the resistant mechanism, and also use the pre and probiotics to tackle AMR as well. Initially, when we started, we collaborated with a hospital that affiliated with Mahidol University, and we found that a lot of patients got infected with the Clostridium difficile. Most of the doctorswould treat the patient directly without isolating those bacteria. And that can cause the resistance in a way. What we aim is that we collect the strain first, and then we characterize the genetic background based on antibiotic susceptibility. And we try to identify the potential mechanism that caused the bacteria to be resistant. And then we can use that mechanism to be our target for therapeutics.We received a number of the grants, like Mahidol University collaborating grants as well. And we also used that grant to initiate the network and apply for international grants as well. We published quite a number of papers in international journals using different approaches as well. And we have collaborative network, both domestically and also internationally as well. So ourprogram would actually encourage between country partners as well to focus on AMR. So not just our lab or Mahidol University, but we have the international collaborative network to tackle the AMR as well. We have to say that our data kind of guide the way to preclinical trial. So basically, we have the different approaches. Our integrated molecular data obtained from our study would benefit the designOr pre-trial, especially the targeted therapies for specific driver events. So our genomic assessment of AMR isolates, in this case,

social welfare in various ways. One of the immediate outcomes is to improve patient care. So antibiotic susceptibility testing is time-consuming and costly. Therefore, treatment without a proper diagnostic is common. The knowledge gained in our project will lead to targeted strategies to combat AMR in specific pathogens. So in our case, we use Clostridium difficile as the model. So personalized medicine promises to improve clinical outcomes by using the knowledge about AMR mechanism to identify appropriate treatment of infection. We already established a consortium internationally, so we aiming to get more funding from international agency as well, and to expand our work to develop alternative therapeutic approaches in full aspect to generate data in various dimensions. So this way, each research group can broaden the expertise to other diseases relevant to the country's social welfare and economics.

0: overall a really, really good experience because I learned how to manage time. I learned how to manage my feelings as well, because working as a TV personnel, it's not easy, you know, having to have the right amount of energy at a certain time and having to sometimes build yourself up to that point. So it was really tiring to an extent, yeah.
1: So now that you have graduated, what are you up to right now?
0: I plan to stay in the modeling industry for as long as I can, for as long as my face can stand.
1: Okay.
0: To see.
1: It still stands very well now.
0: Thank you very much.
1: So what will you do after modeling?
0: I'm really not sure what I will do in the future, but hopefully something that can sustain my lifestyle, which isn't too crazy at the moment, but something that could sustain for a while and also, you know, not make me starve at the end of the day.
1: Okay. Now, do you agree? Because now we just use four main tenses that I introduced to the audience.
0: Did we?
1: Yeah, we use only four tenses.
0: What were the tenses?
1: Present simple.
0: Okay.
1: Past simple.
0: Yeah.
1: Future simple. And the last one is present perfect tense. Do you agree that in a simple conversation, we use only four tenses and that's enough?
0: It depends on what you're talking about as well.
1: Exactly.
0: But I think four is enough. Four is more than enough.
1: 4 tense ก็เอารอดได้นะคะแต่ไม่ได้หมายความว่า12 tense อ๋อมันก็ไม่ต้องเรียนแล้ว12 tense ที่เอ๊ะกี่ tense ที่เหลือนะ
2: 8
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0: My dad was German and my mom was Thai and our English isn't perfect. But I think the way that I got around it was by reading books and also music. I'm really into music. I believe that if you listen to certain music and memorize the words, I think it could help in everyday conversation as well, because they don't use crazy tenses in music, do they?
1: Exactly, yeah. Exactly. So stay simple, use four, and then you can get around really well.
0: Just listen to Justin Bieber. That's enough. For sure, that's enough.
1: All right.

0: My Journey, Episode 8, Talking About Life Goals. What's your goal for this new year?
1: My short-term goal is to exercise every day.
0: That seems possible. What about your long-term goal?
1: My long-term goal is to speak English and Chinese better.
0: I think that's great. What's your goal for this new year? What's your goal for this new year? Your turn.
2: What's your goal for this new year?
3: What's your goal for this new year?
1: My short-term goal is to exercise every day. My short-term goal is to exercise every day. Your turn.
2: My short-term goal is to exercise every day.
3: My short-term goal is to exercise every day.
0: That seems possible. What's your long-term goal? That seems possible. What's your long-term goal? Your turn.
2: That seems possible. What is your long-term goal?
3: That seems possible. What's your long-term goal?
1: My long-term goal is to speak English and Chinese better. My long-term goal is to speak English and Chinese better. Turn.
2: My long-term goal is to speak English and Chinese better.
3: My long-term goal is to speak English and Chinese better.
0: I think that's great. I think that's great. Your turn.
2: I think that's great.
3: I think that's great.
0: Audio Jungle. What's your goal for this new year? What's your goal for this new year? Your turn.
1: My short-term goal is to exercise every day. My short-term goal is to exercise every day. Your turn.
0: That seems possible. What's your long-term goal? That seems possible. What's your long-term goal? Your turn.
1: My long-term goal is to speak English and Chinese better. My long-term goal is to speak English and Chinese better. Your turn.
0: I think that's great. I think that's great. Your turn.
1: And you, do you have any goals for this year?
0: I want to get a driver's license by the end of the year.
1: Good luck with that. I'm sure you can do it.
0: Thanks. Same to you.
1: And you, do you have any goals for this year? And you, do you have any goals for this year? Your turn.
2: And you, do you have any goals for this year?
3: And you, do you have any goals for this year?
0: I want to get a driver's license by the end of the year. I want to get a driver's license by the end of the year. Your turn.
2: I want to get a driver's license by the end of the year.
3: I want to get a driver's license by the end of the year.
1: Good luck with that. I'm sure you can do it. Good luck with that. I'm sure you can do it. Your turn.
2: Good luck with that. I'm sure you can do it.
3: Good luck with that. I'm sure you can do it.
0: Thanks. Same to you. Thanks. Same to you. Your turn.
2: Thanks. Same to you.
3: Thanks. Same to you.
0: Audio Jungle.
1: And you, do you have any goals for this year? And you, do you have any goals for this year? Your turn.
0: I want to get a driver's license by the end of the year. I want to get a driver's license by the end of the year. Your turn.
1: Good luck with that. I'm sure you can do it. Good luck with that. I'm sure you can do it. Your turn.
0: Thanks. Same to you. Thanks. Same to you. Your turn.
1: What's your biggest dream, Alex?
2: My big dream is to open my own bakery.
0: Wow, that's interesting. Do you like to bake?
2: Yes, I love baking cakes and cookies.
1: What's your biggest dream, Alex? What's your biggest dream, Alex? Your turn.
3: What's your biggest dream, Alex?
2: My biggest dream is to open my own bakery. My biggest dream is to open my own bakery. Your turn.
3: My biggest dream is to open my own bakery.
0: That's interesting. Do you like to bake? That's interesting. Do you like to bake? Your turn.
3: That's interesting. Do you like to bake?
2: Yes, I love baking cakes and cookies. Yes, I love baking cakes and cookies. Your turn.
3: Yes, I love baking cakes and cookies.
1: What's your biggest dream, Alex? What's your biggest dream, Alex? Your turn.
2: My biggest dream is to open my own bakery. My biggest dream is to open my own bakery. Your turn.
0: That's interesting. Do you like to bake? That's interesting. Do you like to bake? Your turn.
2: Yes, I love baking cakes and cookies. Yes, I love baking cakes and cookies. Your turn.
1: Are you taking any cooking classes?
2: I plan to learn how to make croissants.
0: Oh, I hope your dreams come true.
1: Yeah, let's make it happen. Are you taking any cooking classes? Are you taking any cooking classes? Your turn.
3: Are you taking any cooking classes?
2: I plan to learn how to make croissants. I plan to learn how to make croissants. Your turn.
3: I plan to learn how to make croissants.
0: I hope your dreams come true. I hope your dreams come true. Your turn.
3: I hope your dreams come true.
1: Yeah, let's make it happen. Yeah, let's make it happen. Your turn.
3: Yeah, let's make it happen.
1: Are you taking any cooking classes? Are you taking any cooking classes? Your turn.
2: I plan to learn how to make croissants. I plan to learn how to make croissants. Your turn.
0: I hope your dreams come true. I hope your dreams come true. Your turn.
1: Yeah, let's make it happen. Yeah, let's make it happen. Your turn.

0: There's also one experience that made me want to study is I dropped my iPad on my foot, like into my toe. And then I got into the emergency room at the hospital, mm-hmm. and I posted on my social media. Mm-hmm. But at that time, because my English was not that good, I spelled like I fell my iPad on my toe. Mm-hmm. But you should not use fell, mm-hmm. you should use like drop. Fell, F-E-L-L.
1: So it's a word choice.
0: Yeah, mm-hmm. but I put it F-A-I-L. You mm-hmm. mean, it's like lom leo, you know? Mm-hmm. And my Thai friends at that time, when they saw me at school, oh, misspell. Why is like you shouldn't use that word? You know?
1: Yeah, they make it a big deal.
0: Yeah, a big deal. You know,
1: even though it's just like small mistakes.
0: Yeah, and I had those mistakes a lot. สะกดคำว่า fail ที่แปลว่าล้มเหลว สะกดคำว่า fail กับ fall สลับกันมั่วไปหมดเลย It's similar to use ค่ะ or ค่ะ you know in Thai and I had that experience andI don't want to talk with my Thai friend after that.
1: Because they will be pointing out, oh, you're wrong, it's your mistakes, right?
0: Yeah.
1: How did you overcome that?
0: Yeah, because I know it's mistake already, so mm-hmm. after that I know how to use it correctly. Thanks to my friend that they pointed out. Mm-hmm. Because if you make any mistakes, you know that it's a mistake, after that you won't make it again.
1: Yeah. That's actually a really, really good mindset. Because actually, people, it's normal. I make mistakes a lot too, right? But then I get so scared. Sometimes people will be like, oh, you don't know that? Oh, like, you're not clever at all, right? So we're scared of making mistakes. But to learn, of course, you need to make mistakes. And when somebody pointed out, thank them.
0: Yeah, it's a good thing.
1: Exactly, exactly. What we learned to take away from this story is one, don't make fun of people who make mistakes. And second thing is to have a great mindset like this. When you see your mistakes, and then you can learn from it, right? Very, very good point to take away. Are there any sentences that you use like a lot in order to like get around here and there?
0: Oh, there's one word that
1: just
0: I use.
1: Just one word?
0: Just one word is pardon.
1: Pardon?
0: Pardon.
1: What?
0: This is the easy way to like, oh, can you speak it one more time, please? So mm-hmm. you don't have to say the long sentence, you just pardon.
1: Mm-hmm. Yeah. เวลาที่เรามีแบบชาวต่างชาติที่เป็นเจ้าของภาษาแล้วเขาพูดอะไรมา yes.ไว้ก่อน yes ไว้ก่อนโอเค thank you goodbye แต่จริงๆแล้วการใช้ pardon sorry
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1: Now, moving on to real life experience now. Mm-hmm. Now you not only use English in school, but you use it for work too. Like your latest song, and you got the opportunity mm-hmm. to work with international artists or Japanese artists as well. Along สักนิดนึงดีกว่า
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0: This difficult. Text me back if you're alright. เธอรู้ไหมหัวใจฉันวุ่นวาย

this study started more than 10 years ago that I start to have a clinical problem. My latest research plan about root canal treatment, if the patient have infection inside the tooth and patient may have pain and swelling, and the dentist can help the patient to keep the tooth by performing the root canal treatment. So we open a small tunnel into the root canal and then clean inside the tooth until the tooth have no infection. And then we will fill the root canal with the root canal filling materials. And then we restore the tooth. And in somehow, if the materials or the restoration is leaking, then patient may have a reinfection again. And to perform the treatment to help the patient to keep the tooth, then we may need to perform the root canal retreatment procedure. So the material that we need to remove the old root canal material, some of this material that have been used to remove this root canal filling are highly toxic and smell is very bad. Some of them is carcinogenic materials. So it's a toxic for the dentist and sometimes to the patient. My research is focusing on this problem. I decided to find out about natural product to remove the root canal filling, which is gutta percha.

and we call this natural gutta percha removal product, which we call now the trade name is Gutta Clear, and is now a product of Faculty of Dentistry, Mahidol University. This material is produced in high quality factories, and we have FDA Thailand standard approval for produce of this material. So it's safe for the patient, it's safe for the dentist to actually use this material. And in terms of smell, we actually give these materials for a dentist, around 1,000 samples to the dentist, and we get the feedback. And our product came out, the dentist liked the smell of our materials more than any other products. And the most important, the price of the materials, because it's produced in Thailand, the price is cheaper than the import material from overseas. And also, this will impact the cost for the patient. It's much cheaper, and hopefully in the future we can export this to our neighbor like Malaysia, Indonesia, or Laos, Myanmar, and this dentist already aware of my materials already. From one dentist, imagine of one small clinical problem and then searching, try to solve this problem and develop until we get one of very best product can be used in the real patient. And it's one of a lifetime that you can have material of your own, and I feel so happy about that.

0: Globally, approximately 2 billion people in 95 countries and territories are at risk of being infected with malaria. There were 212 million cases of malaria globally and 438,000 malaria deaths per year. In Thailand, the number of patients infected with malaria was estimated at an average of 20,000 per year, especially in the endemic Thai-Cambodian and Thai-Myanmar borders.
1: The Thai Ministry of Public Health and the WHO have set the national strategy to eliminate malaria by the year 2026. To achieve this goal, we need to be able to determine who is infected and where are they. Therefore, the ability to detect infections and how it spreads will directly lead to the implementation of the policy maker.
0: An asymptomatic carrier acts as a hidden conduit, ready to spread the disease from anopheles to other humans.
1: Basically, we have underestimated the epidemiology of malaria in low transmission areas, such as in Southeast Asia. We can think of malaria as an iceberg that we can see only the top of the iceberg by using standard techniques, such as the microscope. Microscope can detect 50,000 parasites per milliliter. We then therefore have developed and validated high-volume qPCR that has sensitivity to the infections as low as 22 parasites per milliliter. This is 2,000 times lower than the detection ability of microscope method and 50 times lower than the detection ability of normal PCR technology.
0: The new high-volume sensitivity technique has been deployed to examine about 60,000 blood samples from 260 villages in the Southeast Asian area. In the border areas between Thailand, Myanmar, Cambodia, Laos, and Vietnam, the method has led to 20 to 78% higher detection of the infected among the asymptomatic population. The infections found in these areas were further determined to be Plasmodium falciparum infection 5% and Plasmodium vivax infection 13%.
1: This groundbreaking information has already eliminated the traditional belief that there are few asymptomatic

Malaria subjects in these regions, we strongly believe that insight like this will lead to better treatment and will eventually eliminate malaria.

The taste is very important for food choice. If we remember or if we recognize this kind of food based on their taste, we may end up eating it or we may end up rejecting it. For the process of taste signal, it started from our receptor, which the most abundant part of the receptors is on our tongue. There are five basic tastes, including sweet, salty, sour, bitter, and umami. This is the five basic tastes that currently people accept it. And those receptors are distributed in the taste bud. The taste bud will convert the chemical signal of the taste substance and get into our brain. And over there, our brain will interpret

0: the test. What kind of test you feel and what is the intensity of the test? How strong of the test? Our aim of research is to compare the test perception between Thai and Japanese elderly population. Our Thai cuisine usually contains a mixture of multiple tastes in one dish. And this is quite unique. It's different from other cuisine. For example, Japanese cuisine. Japanese people, they don't like to have multiple tastes in one dish. This is one reason. The second reason is that we have collaboration with our collaborator in Japan with Tohoku University. And over there, they are a very well-known test center in the university. Actually, our research, we conduct in a relatively healthy elder adult. Most of our participants, they don't have systemic diseases. And we already found a very high threshold in our Thai population. That's why I want to broadcast this research to raise awareness in our society, especially for the healthy people who don't have that chronic disease yet. We should start from now, try to control our seasoning use and try to basically try to make our threshold as low as possible.
1: This research is a comparative research done by recruiting 90 volunteers in Thailand and another 90 in Japan. Both volunteer groups must be healthy senior people. For the first step, the volunteers must fill questionnaires and record their food journals so that the researchers would understand their food consumption and taste preference. Then, they collect the data and analyze them with the data from the second step, which was the taste evaluation test, by using filter paper disc as a tool.
0: In this research, we compare the taste threshold between two populations. We use a filter paper disc method. We will use the filter paper and we make it as a small disc, and then we can use our forceps immersed in the taste substance, and then we'll place it on the point where the taste

0: Thai people have much higher threshold compared to Japanese people. Once we test it, we will identify which level that the volunteer fill the test, and that will be their threshold. According to our data, we found that Thai people have higher threshold compared to the Japanese one. For Thai people, the average is around 4 for sweet, salty, sour, and bitter taste. It's around 5 for the umami taste. It means that Thai people have higher threshold than the Japanese one.
1: This research discovered an important data that Thai people have a higher sensitivity of taste perception than a normal rate compared to Japanese. The researchers believe that it is maybe a result of the genetic and eating behavior differences. This is one of the causes that affect continually increasing numbers of NCDs patients in Thailand. People with high recognition threshold require more seasoning to recognize the taste. Therefore, it has an impact on NCD's patients who need treatments.
0: What we found is that the patient who lost their taste perception, for example, patients with radiation therapy, during the time that they have radiation therapy, usually they have side effect for the taste alteration. Some of them completely lost the taste, which means when they eat food, they cannot feel anything. Sometimes they feel like it's just like a wood, or sometimes they feel like it tastes like a water with no taste. And end up, they don't want to eat food, and their dietary intake will decrease, and this will affect their nutrition status. And finally, end up, if they have malnutrition, they may have to stop their treatment. Actually, I hope that this research will raise awareness to Thai population that we should try to limit our seasoning use. Otherwise, when we get older, like the subject in our study, we may end up having very high threshold. And especially for umami taste, the threshold of Thai people is already 5 out of 6, which means if one day you become a cancer patient and get radiation treatment, you only have room for one level to go, and that may end up you may easily lost the sense of the umami taste, and that will tremendously affect your appetite.

0: What's your goal for this new year?
1: My short-term goal is to exercise every day.
0: That seems possible. What about your long-term goal?
1: My long-term goal is to speak English and Chinese better.
0: I think that's great. What's your goal for this new year? What's your goal for this new year? Your turn.
2: What's your goal for this new year?
3: What's your goal for this new year?
1: My short-term goal is to exercise every day. My short-term goal is to exercise every day. Your turn.
2: My short-term goal is to exercise every day.
3: My short-term goal is to exercise every day.
0: That seems possible. What's your long-term goal? That seems possible. What's your long-term goal? Your turn.
2: That seems possible. What is your long-term goal?
3: That seems possible. What's your long-term goal?
1: My long-term goal is to speak English and Chinese better. My long-term goal is to speak English and Chinese better. Your turn.
2: My long-term goal is to speak English and Chinese better.
3: My long-term goal is to speak English and Chinese better.
0: I think that's great. I think that's great. Your turn.
2: I think that's great.
3: I think that's great.
0: What's your goal for this new year? What's your goal for this new year? Your turn.
1: My short-term goal is to exercise every day. My short-term goal is to exercise every day. Your turn.
0: That seems possible. What's your long-term goal? That seems possible. What's your long-term goal? Your turn.
1: My long-term goal is to speak English and Chinese better. My long-term goal is to speak English and Chinese better. Your turn.
0: I think that's great. I think that's great. Your turn.
1: You, do you have any goals for this year?
0: I want to get a driver's license by the end of the year.
1: Good luck with that. I'm sure you can do it.
0: Thanks. Same to you.
1: And you, do you have any goals for this year? And you, do you have any goals for this year? Your turn.
2: And you, do you have any goals for this year?
3: And you, do you have any goals for this year?
0: I want to get a driver's license by the end of the year. I want to get a driver's license by the end of the year. Your turn.
2: I want to get a driver's license by the end of the year.
3: I want to get a driver's license by the end of the year.
1: Good luck with that. I'm sure you can do it. Good luck with that. I'm sure you can do it. Your turn.
2: Good luck with that. I'm sure you can do it.
3: Good luck with that. I'm sure you can do it.
0: Thanks. Same to you. Thanks. Same to you. Your turn.
2: Thanks. Same to you.
3: Thanks. Same to you.
1: And you, do you have any goals for this year? And you, do you have any goals for this year? Your turn.
0: I want to get a driver's license by the end of the year. I want to get a driver's license by the end of the year. Your turn.
1: Good luck with that. I'm sure.

0: you can do it. Good luck with that. I'm sure you can do it. Your turn.
1: Thanks. Same to you. Thanks. Same to you. Your turn.
0: What's your biggest dream, Alex?
2: My biggest dream is to open my own bakery.
1: Wow, that's interesting. Do you like to bake?
2: Yes, I love baking cakes and cookies.
0: What's your biggest dream, Alex? What's your biggest dream, Alex? Your turn.
3: What's your biggest dream, Alex?
2: My biggest dream is to open my own bakery. My biggest dream is to open my own bakery. Your turn.
3: My biggest dream is to open my own bakery.
1: That's interesting. Do you like to bake? That's interesting. Do you like to bake? Your turn.
3: That's interesting. Do you like to bake?
2: Yes, I love baking cakes and cookies. Yes, I love baking cakes and cookies. Your turn.
3: Yes, I love baking cakes and cookies.
1: Audio Jungle.
0: What's your biggest dream, Alex? What's your biggest dream, Alex? Your turn.
2: My biggest dream is to open my own bakery. My biggest dream is to open my own bakery. Your turn.
1: That's interesting. Do you like to bake? That's interesting. Do you like to bake? Turn.
2: Yes, I love baking cakes and cookies. Yes, I love baking cakes and cookies. Your turn.
0: Are you taking any cooking classes?
2: I plan to learn how to make croissants.
1: Oh, I hope your dreams come true.
0: Yeah, let's make it happen. Are you taking any cooking classes? Are you taking any cooking classes? Your turn.
3: Are you taking any cooking classes?
2: I plan to learn how to make croissants. I plan to learn how to make croissants. Your turn.
3: I plan to learn how to make croissants.
1: I hope your dreams come true. I hope your dreams come true. Your turn.
3: I hope your dreams come true.
0: Yeah, let's make it happen. Yeah, let's make it happen. Your turn.
3: Yeah, let's make it happen.
0: Are you taking any cooking classes? Are you taking any cooking classes? Your turn.
2: I plan to learn how to make croissants. I plan to learn how to make croissants. Your turn.
1: I hope your dreams come true. I hope your dreams come true. Your turn.
0: Yeah, let's make it happen. Yeah, let's make it happen. Your turn.

in the factories, because prevent the distribution of the dust in the process in working place, that we can save them. We designed a system that makes sure that we have another choice for the employers or managers. They can choose our system also. And it's a benefit go to the workers and also the society, because when they trap the air, the tiny particle will go out to the environment.

0: this research is certainly the first surgical simulation of this kind in Thailand, and most certainly the first in the area of dental surgery. And certainly worldwide, we are the leading group in this area of applying AI techniques in virtual environments for surgery. I'm Peter Hadawi. I'm a professor of computer science here in the Faculty of ICT and director of the Mahidon Brehman Medical Informatics Research Unit. My research looks in is in the area of medical informatics and also public health informatics. And in medical informatics, I have been focusing on intelligent virtual environments for surgical training.
1: Well, you can get feedback with subject too.
0: We've been focusing in the area of endodontic surgery, which is a particular specialization within dentistry that's particularly challenging to teach. What we've produced is a simulator where we're able to simulate a patient and the entire dental station, the entire operating environment. We simulate the tooth of the patient, so we use CT scans of real teeth and generate 3D models. And so within this environment that we use a head-mounted display, it's called an HTC Vive. I think many people have seen these, that gives the user a 3D stereoscopic view of the patient and the room. And we use haptic devices, one that controls the dental drill and one that controls the mirror. And as the dental student is drilling, they can actually feel what it feels like to drill the tooth. And as they drill it, of course, the tooth is made of different kinds of material. You have the enamel, which is very hard, you have the dentine, which is softer, and then the pulp inside. And we even simulate the density of the tissue so it feels correct. So a student can carry out the procedure with this simulator. In this simulation is what we call the moisture effect. So right now we've been focusing much of our work on root canal, and part of the reason for that is that it's a complex procedure and we are one of the few groups in the world that can actually simulate it. And the other thing we've been working on is caries, so, you know, tooth decay.

removing the decay. Another thing that we have looked at in the past with the simulator, this is with my colleague Professor Siriwan, is that we looked at not just teaching, but letting surgeons use the simulator to practice surgery. So the interesting thing is that we can scan a patient and create a 3D model of that patient and load that in the simulator. So a surgeon can virtually practice the surgery before they do the real thing. And what we were able to show was that if they virtually practice, the outcome is better than if they just went in and did it normally. So our Faculty of Dentistry has a very sophisticated simulation lab. The simulators they use, which are commercially produced, are physical simulators. They practice on plastic teeth. Less expensive plastic teeth do not have internal anatomy. Okay, they're just a solid chunk of plastic. So you can practice caries removal just fine. But if you want to practice something like endodontic surgery, you need a more expensive plastic tooth that has the internal anatomy inside it. And every time you use one, then you have to throw it away. With the virtual reality simulator, we don't waste anything like that. The other benefit with the VR simulator is one that we can perform a more detailed analysis of the procedure. We can rewind the simulator. So imagine this, a student is carrying out a procedure and they made a mistake. And now we want to let them practice just the part where they made the mistake. So what you want to do is let them go back in time and try it. We can do that. We can go back in time. With a physical simulator, you can't. Once you drilled the tooth, it's drilled. You can't undrill it, but we can undrill the teeth we have. So there are all kinds of benefits. The other benefit of a virtual reality simulator is that we can simulate lots of different situations that you can't with a physical simulator. So we can, for example, simulate bleeding. If the student perforates the tooth, the floor of the tooth, we can simulate that it bleeds. With the plastic teeth, you can't do that. So the potential impact is enormous. There is impact right now that we're seeing in medical schools, and I think we're just on the cusp of the curve now. In, let's say, 5 years, you're going to see tremendous deployment of systems like this.

the hacker can hack your IoT devices. So when the police trace back, they don't know where is the traffic or the attack came from, close to our daily life, and they can gain the privacy information. So it's a kind of the international concerns now.

So in this episode, we would like to talk about the Blue Team. The Blue Team is actually a set of the security team experts that try to stop the attack. First of all, the Blue Team have to monitor the network traffic that coming to your organization or to your home network, detect the attacks. So once we know that these packets are attacked, we have to stop it. So this is the Blue Team function. Actually, some manufacturers of the IoT devices, once they know that their products got some bugs, they try to launch the software, we call the software patch, or the new firmware that they ask the home user to update your firmware so that your device will not get hacked anymore. But let's imagine how many home users understand the technologies. They don't know whether how can we update the firmware, and they don't have the security awareness. So they think that, oh, their data is nonsense. We don't have any important data over there. So that how we invent the system that called Bitit and Spyder to help their home IoT user to protect their home devices from the attack. So during 2018-2019, we developed a system called Bitit, which came from protecting Internet of Things devices via intrusion detection on the Raspberry Pi, because it's a kind of low-cost device and portable that every homeowner can afford. They can buy it. Once we got Bitit, we can alert the attack. When you got the attack to your home, it will send out the alert in the sound and the animation to warn the homeowner that you got hacked. The developer team of Bitit consists of me, Mr. Ganasud, Mr. Jirapat, and Mr. Solakit. So Bitit got the third prize from the competition called I4C that was organized by the Department of Special Investigation, or DSI, in 2019. And it also got the published in the international conference that called ICTC 2020 that was held in Korea. So for Bitit, we just can alert attacks, but we could not block attack traffic. So we have the second prototype called Spyder, which has a full name, a system for preventing IoT device attacks on home Wi-Fi router. So in order to block the attack traffic, actually you have to implement the system on the home Wi-Fi router. So here we use the open source called OpenWRT together with the Raspberry Pi. The Raspberry Pi will analyze the traffic and detect the attack. So once they know that this flow of data is the attack, it will send the announcements to the OpenWRT home Wi-Fi router. And the home Wi-Fi router will automatically create the firewall rules to block those traffic. So the attack types that Spyder can block consists of the brute force password attack, the DOS attack, the SQL injection, and cross-site script. So we selected these four popular attacks from OWASP's IoT Top 10 2018. So Spyder got accepted for publish in an international conference, which is called TenCon, or the IEEE Regional 10 Conference, which was held in Osaka last year. So for the future work, we would like to continue developing Spyder to be able to detect more types of the attack and have to develop the software that can be used as open source and open for anyone to download and can use at your home.